0: drifted off, and along we went off Bermuda to an island resort we rented.
1: Sunshine, need you cool. Are you cool?

And I hope I'll miss the breaking news. 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
0: En voor Admiral Freebie met Oh Darkness. De zomer van Willy staat helemaal in het teken van live muziek. Met morgenavond ons gratis slotconcert van de Belgische groep Sons. In Leuven, in de tuin van Museum M. Je bent welkom om daar naartoe te komen. En onlangs hadden we deze man te gast op ons terras. Hij speelde toen Icon live. Dit is Daan.
3: If you're trying to be an icon, then the icon becomes you. If you're trying to be a model, it'll catwalk over you. If you try to walk in street shoes, then your shoes will bend at you. If you're trying to be a kid again, the kid'll kidnap you. You know it's true. And guy, you know that's just you. And there is nothing you can do. Just like a door you can get through. When there is no one left to fool, don't go and drown in that old pool. 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

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You never liked the ike and something got him pretty strange. But you never tried to change me, that's how I can't change. You know it's you, the guy you know, well that's just you. And there is nothing you can do. Just like a door you can't get through when there is no one left.

when I need to, and I need to get some rest. Yo, where's the cess? I confess, I burned a hole in the mattress. Yes, yes, it was me.